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1: just to catch a glimpse of my brand new

And what have you got without routine? You peel the skin of a tangerine, and inside it you see an eight ball, and it just turns and winks.